Beat Up checking in. Hope you've had a great Labor Day. You know, we call it the unofficial end of summer, which feels unnecessarily aggressive. Like, summer doesn't technically end for another couple weeks. Let me enjoy my denial. I still have sunscreen. I haven't.

0: You ever notice how these three-day holiday weekends sound like an incredible amount of free time? Speed up. Think about it. Friday afternoon, you're practically a millionaire. We've got 3 days. Then Saturday disappears doing errands. Sunday gets eaten by whatever plans you agreed to. And Monday, you spend half the day thinking about going back to work tomorrow. So somehow we took an extra 24 hours off and turned it into about 7 usable hours, which coincidentally I'll spend sitting somewhere staring at my phone.
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Dub, just a reminder, according to fashion, you're not supposed to wear white after Labor Day. But in all honesty, I'm 43. At this point, if my shirt is clean and fits, I'm wearing it. Fashion rules have lost all jurisdiction.

0: B-Dub, Dustin Lynch. What's going on, my man?
1: Yo, good to be hanging out, man.
0: I know.
1: Excited for this project we got.
0: Little technical difficulties to start off the day, but, you know, we got past it. That's what matters. It's kind of a, you know, technical difficulties, kind of a set list staple sometimes. You know, you just, it happens, and then you just, it's not that it happens, it's just you get through them, and that's what we did.
1: That's why we love live shows and live radio, right?
0: Yeah, I heard when you get to release your first greatest hits album that you get a pontoon boat. I think that that is accurate, right? Because you got one of those, or was that just completely coincidental?
1: It was coincidental, yeah. I just got a new boat. Great way to kind of cap the summer off. I dropped it in the water, and then we had to get on the tour bus, so I haven't actually had a proper day on it, but it's coming soon, right around the corner. To be able to put this project together, you know, 10 number one hits that we've had has been pretty surreal experience.
0: I know you're a Lake Powell guy, but that's like near record lows. Have you been able to get out there this year, or are you worried that it's not going to be a thing, you know, anymore? Like what's the status update there?
1: Yeah, we actually hit it back in July. We got our, it used to be an annual trip. Now we're doing it every other year. Just a bunch of buddies and athletes and artists, we've all kind of become friends through the years during different stuff and different tours, and we gathered, it's a big group of us, like 6-7 houseboats, got a ton of jet skis and surf boats and stuff like that. We camp for a week and make some great memories and get some great content out of it always.
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Like, hey, I brought this stuff to

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1: Ella Langley just had a pretty cool full circle moment back in Auburn. Years ago, her teacher and mentor, Maury Coach Pop Popwell, believed in her enough that when Ella left for Nashville, he gave her his guitar to take with her. 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The guy's been teaching for 57 years, so he's probably helped thousands of students. But I'm guessing there's only one who could say, thanks for the guitar, here's one back. Also, I'm selling out Auburn now.
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0: You got to be careful with a three-day weekend. It's B-dub. The extra Monday creates some pretty dangerous levels of confidence. Think about it. Like, you start thinking, maybe we should finally clean out the garage. Like, no. Absolutely not. That's how they get you. 1 minute, you're moving a couple boxes. Next thing you know, it's 7 hours later. You've made four trips to the hardware store, and somehow you're installing shelves. Labor Day is supposed to celebrate workers. I believe the respectful thing to do is avoid becoming one.
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Well, we wrapped the summer of red, white, and fuel. It's B-Dub. We got another big contest launching in a couple of weeks. And since you're here, I'll just tell you, Luke Bryan, Jason Aldean in Vegas. B-Dub's boarding pass trip number 5, if I'm doing the math correctly.

0: this. Just wide awake, waiting on a good night. 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
2: Number 5. 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

There's always that one person at the Labor Day cookout who builds a plate like they've been stranded at sea. Happens every major holiday. Burger, hot dog, ribs, potato salad, chips. Honey, don't worry. They're not going to close the buffet up. We all have that one friend, though. That used to be me before I started on GLP-1s, to be honest with you.

0: So 30 years after Tupac Shakur was murdered in Las Vegas, Dwayne Keffie D. Davis has finally been convicted in the case. It's beat up, and prosecutors never claimed that he pulled the trigger. They said he orchestrated the attack, provided the gun, and was in the car when Tupac was shot. And here's the wild part. Davis talked about his involvement publicly for years. He wasn't arrested until 2023. He claimed his nephew, Orlando Anderson, was the actual shooter, but Anderson died back in 1998. So after 3 decades, there's finally a conviction, which means they found, arrested, and convicted somebody for Tupac's murder before the Dallas Cowboys won another divisional playoff game. Tupac was killed in September 1996. The Cowboys last won one in January 1996. That is an absolutely vicious stat. Also, go Birds. Fly, Eagles, fly.
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1: Ella Langley just went back to Auburn University for two sold-out shows, but one of the coolest moments happened off stage. 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

few weeks before this, but you're here early, so I might as well tell you. 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

Florida Georgia Line with Luke Bryan. 103.7 WHHT. I'm Shannon McCombs. Hope you had a great holiday weekend. Hope you had some time off too. If you did have some time off, think of it this way. 4 days left in the week until the weekend returns.

103.7 WHHT. Well, you may have heard me mention last week that Shania Twain had teamed up with Kane Brown to remake Whose Bed Have Your Boots Been Under? Well, the song was released over the weekend, and I'm going to play it here in just a few minutes. And I'm telling you, it is not at all what I thought it was going to be.

0: The Kentucky Headhunters, 103.7 WHHT. I'm Shannon McCombs. I'm going to play this new Kane Brown song. Just came out over the weekend. It features Shania Twain. And everything that I had read about it, it was called a remake. I'm calling it a rewrite because that's what it is. But if you know the song, you know the song. Here we go. Shania Twain with Kane Brown.
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That's Mark Colley. Later on this morning, 6:45, Todd will play Secret Celebrity. It's brought to you by Glass Thompson Insurance. He'll play a snip of someone famous, and if you can guess who it is, you can win. 6:45 this morning with Todd here on 103.7 WHHT. 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
1: Dan and Shay and Jason Aldean will be up next. Country's Hottest Hits, 103.7 WHHT. And after midnight, we also play the legends. Here's Tammy Wynette.

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103.7 WHHT. Coming up, Taylor Swift, as well as Dwight Yoakam and Buck Owens. And honestly, I don't know. I mean, after midnight, it's all freeform. So here we are.

103.7 WHHT. Okay, I know I don't have to tell anyone who Patsy Cline was, but I do want to say this about Patsy Cline. On this date is when she was born, 94 years ago. Can't help but think, what if? But so she was born 94 years ago, but died when she was only 30 years old. So when you think about it, all this 64 years later, and we are still loving her music. So remembering Patsy Cline in song.

0: Remembering Patsy Cline on the date of her birth. And get this, that song was written by Harlan Howard, who was also born on this date. He actually wrote the song with Hank Cochran. Huge hit, as you know, for Patsy Cline. So speaking of Harlan Howard, I thought, let's take a moment and listen to some songs that he recorded. Not recorded, but that he wrote. He passed away in 2002 and was a member of the Country Music Hall of Fame. And there are just a handful of songwriters, believe it or not, in the Country Music Hall of Fame. In the Nashville Songwriters Hall of Fame or in the Songwriters Hall of Fame, yes, there are several there. But in the straight out Country Music Hall of Fame, there's just a handful. I don't know the exact number right now, but, you know, it's very few. But Harlan Howard is one of those. He wrote I've Got a Tiger by the Tail. That's a Buck Owens song. Mama for a Day. He wrote She Called Me Baby. She's a Little Bit Country. She's Gone, Gone, Gone. Go Cat Go. I'm scrolling. Blame It on Your Heart. He wrote a couple of Patti Loveless songs, at least, that I remember. And Heartaches by the Number. He wrote that. I don't remember Loving You. I believe he wrote that with Bobby Braddock. And then as I'm going down through here, I'm thinking Jan Howard songs too, because he was married to Jan Howard for about 10 years, late 50s to late 60s, maybe 56, 57 when they got married. But Evil on My Mind was a big hit for her. But let me play this song too, because I know the story behind this song that Jan Howard told me once. And I'm going to play the song and then I'll tell you the story. Here's Ricky Van Shelton, song written by Harlan Howard.
1: If

do I have a story to tell. I don't think it's in the history books, but let me start here. First of all, a little about that song. Harlan Howard wrote that song. And when Ricky Van Shelton recorded that, it was an older song. And like I mentioned earlier with Harlan Howard songs, people record them years later. So many of them, you know, will still continue to be recorded even though he's been gone so long. But Ricky Van Shelton had a hit with it in 1987. I believe the first person to record it was Little Jimmy. And that was in 1965. And then in 67, Mel Tillis recorded the song. And I have no idea how many other times that it's been recorded, but those are the times that I know of. So that leads me to this story. Now, I mentioned that Jan Howard was, Grand Ole Opry star Jan Howard, was married to Harlan Howard for about 10 years. Well, I looked up the exact times, and they were married from 1957 to 1967, which they would have been in their last years of their marriage about the time that song was originally released. So here's the story, okay? So date back, Jan passed away in 2020, and Jan Howard was a dear, dear friend of mine. I used to work at the Opry with her, and I did this backstage interviews at the Opry, and we got to know each other a lot better when I was working there with her, and had known her for many, many years, but she was precious. I just absolutely loved her, learned a lot from her. She was inspiring. She was a strong person, strong woman, and all that said, that one afternoon, me and a couple of more friends, one being Dan Rogers, who is the Grand Ole Opry general manager, we all got in a car and we got Jan Howard, picked her up, and we went tour guiding. Here's what we decided to do. We asked Jan if she would be our tour guide, and we drove all over the area of Madison, Tennessee. That area, I will tell you now, because if you love history of country music, this is an area to go to. It is the north side of Nashville, kind of on the north end, north side. And back in the 60s, especially 70s, and still somewhat today, but back in that time, a lot of artists lived there. It was a developing area. And Jan Howard had lived over in that area, but a lot of them did. So we drove around in that area. We got Dan is driving the car. Jan is in the passenger seat. Me and another friend, he's sitting beside me. We're in the back seat, and I'm taking notes. And Jan is, you know, rattling off all this information. I mean, history is like coming out of her mouth. It's just unbelievable, the stories that she was telling. And at one point, she goes, okay, turn in, go up here and turn in past this red light. And we did, turned into someone's driveway. Dan parked the car. And she started telling this story about the song Life Turned Her That Way. And she pointed over, I remember, to the left. And, you know, I'm writing down the address, and I'm writing down information so that I can, you know, mark it and remember it. But she pointed over to a tree in the yard, big old tree. And she said, Harlan Howard sat out there one Sunday afternoon under that tree and wrote that song about me, she said. So the song you just heard, Harlan Howard wrote that song about his then wife, Jan Howard, which sounds more like a confession song, really, than anything. Here's another one Harlan Howard wrote.

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Counting down the days until Kenny Chesney's new album comes out. It's called Silver Sands Marina, and it'll be here September 25th.

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Deep breath. Let it out. There you go. Now it's time to go see if you can hide your crazy.

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Trisha, hey, did you know that Lee Bryce has recorded a song with Vince Gill? Oh my gosh. I'm going to play it here in just a minute. Hang on. Oh.

0: 103.7 WHHT. Okay, this new Lee Bryce song, I'm just getting my hands on it. It's brand new. I think it came out this weekend. I've had a hard time finding a copy of it, but I have a copy. So it's Lee Bryce and Vince Gill. And if you are a Vince Gill fan or have heard much about him at all, you know that he is so gracious with his time. And he has recorded with so many different artists. I know Lee Bryce is not a new artist. They've known each other for a long time. But when it comes to new artists, Vince Gill, he just always pays it forward. And when someone asks him to do something, he's like, okay, yeah, sure, I'll help you. But he does it as much as possible. But he just is gracious with his time. Yeah, I love Vince Gill. So, but his old buddy, Lee Bryce, asked him to be a part of his record. And listen to Lee tell about how this came about.
1: I just called him, and he said, yeah. I said, do you hear the song? He says, I didn't hear it. I said, well, how do you know? He says, I trust you, buddy. I'm a fan, and let's do it. Whatever you want me to do. I said, okay. So, are you sure? Like, are you just messing with me right now? So now here we are. It's actually happening. I can't really believe it.

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1: 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I'm Shannon McCombs. I have some great news for Randy Travis fans. There is an album coming out next month that is music from Randy Travis that has never been released. Now, the last album he released a few years back was AI generated, and it was great. And it was just great to hear his voice, even in AI. But this is not. This is stuff that he recorded years ago. And I'm looking through the press release, the recordings. It doesn't give an exact year of when he recorded this. I'll have to find that out. But I don't see it in the press release. But Kyle Lenning, who was his producer through all of his successful recordings, is the one who found the songs or had them, you know, had them. They were locked away in a vault. And so Kyle has taken the songs and he's reassembled them, remixed them, remastered the recording so they should sound great and up to date. And there are 12 songs. So the release date is November the 13th. So new music in an old way by Randy Travis on November the 13th. I'm all in.

Jason Aldean. Well, if you want to see Sam Hunt in concert anytime soon, don't hold your breath because he's not touring. Occasional show here and there, but he says he's taking a step back and relaxing with his family.

Megan Maroney, 103.7, country's hottest hits, WHHT. And after midnight, when I come in, we start playing some oldies, too. We play the classics, the legends of country music, Sunday through Thursday night, midnight to 4 a.m., just like this one. Here's George Strait.

0: Morgan Wallen, 103.7 WHHT. I'm Shannon McCombs. Let's talk about Don Williams for a moment. He went into the Country Music Hall of Fame in 2010, and he did not attend the induction ceremony. He was sick that evening and had to miss out. But he passed away 7 years later in 2017. He was 78 years old and died after a short illness at that time. But I wanted to play a couple of Don Williams songs, one an older hit and one recently released that is an old song, obviously. But if you've been listening to the show, you may have heard me play it before, because I've played a few songs off this newly released album of his. And here's the deal. There were some tapes found in a cellar on his property. And they've taken those tapes and gone back with his original producer, and they've remixed them and cleaned them up a bit and, you know, made sure they sound good, because they've been sitting in a cellar for years and years and years. And I think it's actually called Don Williams, the Cellar Tapes. I don't have it right in front of me, so I'm doing it all by memory. But it's something to hear. All the songs on it, it's just, it's like, it is going back in time. I said it's like going back in time, but it truly is going back in time, because all the songs on there, you know, were released or not. They were unreleased, but they were recorded so many years ago, like this one. This one's called I'm the One, the alternate version. Don Williams from the Cellar Tapes, as we remember him in music.
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Be sure to join Jay Turner later today. 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

103.7 WHHD. Good morning, it's Todd Belcher. I can't stay gone anymore. Finally got to get back to work, even though I might have forgotten how to fly this plane a little bit, but that's okay. I'll dig up the company manual, the radio station manual here somewhere. We'll get the hang of it.

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1: Famous works of art, the topic on the Hottest History Challenge. We talked to Todd Steenbergen about that coming up in around half

103.7 WHHT. Something closed up in Glasgow yesterday that you don't know about. Todd Steenbergen, we'll tell you about that. Another news you want to know from Glasgow News, 1 minute away. Top of the hour for you, Tuesday, coming up. Yeah, it is Tuesday. Don't get off track.

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3: Good morning. Here's the latest from Glasgow News 1. Several local volunteer fire departments battled a large agricultural shop fire on Little Critter Road after a mutual aid call from Hicesville Volunteer Fire Department, according to North Metcalf Volunteer Fire Department. Crews from Edmonton Metcalf, Summershade, East Barron, and Barron Metcalf EMS also responded and found the structure fully involved with a full grain bin and wooded area at risk. 5 engines, 3 tankers, and 16 personnel contained the fire to the original building, despite excessive heat conditions, and no firefighter or civilian injuries were reported. The Boys and Girls Club of Glasgow and Barron County celebrated its 20th anniversary Saturday night with a Great Futures Jubilee that featured live music, oyster shucking, performances by club youth, and a variety of auctions. The local club opened in September 2006 in the Bunch Center after being founded by Ruel Houchins. The club is now located at the Craft Innovation Campus on Columbia Avenue. Monday was the final day for Marquee Cinemas in Glasgow, ending more than 3 decades of movies at the 8-screen theater off Happy Valley Road. The theater, originally built in 1991 and last renovated about 22 years ago, will now be taken over by Crown Point Theater Glasgow. A grand reopening is anticipated in mid-spring 2027. Federal funds are set to assist Barron County with emergency food and shelter needs. At a recent fiscal court meeting, Judge Executive Jamie Bewley Bird announced new members to the local Emergency Food and Shelter Program Board. The board will manage the distribution of nearly $29,000 in federal funds. For full details on these stories and more local coverage throughout the day, visit GlasgowNews1.com. I'm Todd Steenbergen.
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4: 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It is Tuesday. Keep that in mind. It's Tuesday. Don't get thrown off. It's 6:05 WHHT in a little over half an hour from now on Secret Celebrity. 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We've got sunshine today. There is a slight chance of an early afternoon shower, thunder shower. High 90. Tonight mostly clear, low 70. Tomorrow partly sunny and a high of 92. High atop Commerce Plaza. It's 72. Down the road to Larrabee Mitchell Clubhouse, also 72.

103.7 WHHD. Well, you know it. Well, do you know the answer to the hottest history challenge? We'll find out. It's got to do with classic works of art. That's with Todd Steenbergen. Just

0: Cole Swindell, 103.7 WHHT. It's Tuesday morning, 6:18. It feels a little bit non-Tuesday, doesn't it, Todd?
1: It does indeed,
0: it feels, yes, a little bit like a Monday. And I was off for several days, had a little illness.
1: We're glad you're back, though.
0: I'm pretty much over. Still taking some Mucinex, and last dosage I had to take the nighttime version.
1: Okay.
0: So if I sound a little loopy,
1: okay,
0: I'm not.
1: Okay.
0: It's just all natural, of course.
1: Okay. Gotcha.
0: So while I was gone, did anybody take anything out of my office? Wait a minute. I don't have an office.
1: You don't have an office. That's
0: anybody,
1: exactly right.
0: Did anybody give me an office?
1: No one gave you an
0: nothing
1: office.
0: Happened. Yeah, nothing much happened while I was gone.
1: Nothing happened. No, nope. Sorry about that.
0: All right. One thing's going to happen here with the Hottest History Challenge. We're going to ask you one, Kirsten.
1: Sure.
0: One question today. Going way back here with classical work of art. It is, let's see, how much should I tell you?
1: I don't know.
0: It was unveiled.
1: Are we going back to the
0: 1504.
1: Renaissance, okay. Renaissance art.
0: And famous statue was
1: famous
0: unveiled.
1: Famous statue.
0: So don't look at my screen.
1: There were a
0: that'll
1: lot.
0: That'll give it away. Don't look at my computer screen.
1: There were a lot of statues of David back in the
0: David,
1: day.
0: Is that your guess?
1: That's going to be my guess.
0: There you go. Michelangelo's David was, it says here, was revealed on this day in 1504.
1: Yeah, and yes, it was. It was.
0: Did they not have clothes in Old Testament times?
1: I don't know exactly what it was about, but
0: all the way back to Adam and Eve. Didn't God?
1: Well, yes, they had clothes. But
0: make a nice three-piece suit for Adam and a ball dress for Eve or something like that.
1: Apparently, the artist wanted to appreciate the human body.
0: Apparently, David, if this were to be historically accurate. But yeah, the picture of the statue, you'd think the person that made the picture that I'm looking at here, they could have used a fig leaf. You could use the fig leaf app.
1: Yeah.
0: Wouldn't hurt them to do that.
1: But, yeah, but they didn't have the app,
0: gosh,
1: so yeah.
0: My goodness. If this is accurate, you know, no wonder why David was able to kill a lion and a bear, because they'd come in after the sheep, and then they get all distracted.
1: Exactly, exactly.
0: It's easy to kill a distracted lion or bear. Whoa, wait, what? Oh, okay, and then they're dead. Okay.
1: Yeah, exactly.
0: So, but that may not be true. That's not exactly in the Bible either. All right, that's the Hottest History Challenge. Not too bad. Got Chaser Rice. Give me a little
1: time. It's easy for you to say.
0: I think
1: you're still on some of those drugs there.
0: And I got to get oiled up, too.
1: Yeah.
0: Chaser Rice, along with the Florida-Georgia Line. They're coming up on your Tuesday, WHHT.
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1: That's right. Hippie TP barn sale.
0: We'll have, let's see, we'll give a clue here in a second, but Hippie Tippy barn sale is, just to tell you what it is, they do it twice a year, right?
1: They do, they do it spring and
0: spring
1: fall.
0: Spring and fall. This is not really fall, but they call it, whoever they is, it fall. It's September. At Bodock Farms in Berksville.
1: Yes.
0: It'll be antiques, repurposed items.
1: Mm-hmm. All kinds of funky junk.
0: That sounds like a euphemism. Repurposed items. Funky junk is a more relatable term. Mm-hmm. Food, live music, lots of good family fun. That'll be going on September 11th and 12th. So that's what?
1: Friday and Saturday.
0: Mm-hmm. All right. Thank you for your translation. So we'll have a pair of tickets each morning with Secret Celebrity. By the way, Hippie Tippy Barn Sale, is that a place where you think I could find a Def Leppard t-shirt?
1: Possibly.
0: Sounds like a good place to browse.
1: I mean, it's a possible
0: for
1: thing.
0: For a Def Leppard t-shirt. Yeah. All right, the clue for Secret Celebrity in a few minutes from now is going to be Fireside Chats. Known for Fireside Chats. Mm-hmm. Do you know that? You got that? Don't blurt it out.
1: All right. I'm not, because I'm not sure what it is.
0: Okay. All right, so that's coming up. Now let's look at the news. What's going on with Glasgow News 1? And Todd Steinberg.
2: Good morning. Here's the latest from Glasgow News 1. Several local volunteer fire departments battled a large agricultural shop fire on Little Critter Road after a mutual aid call from Hyceville Volunteer Fire Department, according to North Metcalf Volunteer Fire Department. Crews from Edmonton Metcalf, Summershade, East Barron, and Barron Metcalf EMS also responded and found the structure fully involved with a full grain bin and wooded area at risk. 5 engines, 3 tankers, and 16 personnel contained the fire to the original building, despite excessive heat conditions, and no firefighter or civilian injuries were reported. The Boys and Girls Club of Glasgow and Barron County celebrated its 20th anniversary Saturday night with a Great Futures Jubilee that featured live music, oyster shucking, performances by club youth, and a variety of auctions. The local club opened in September 2006 in the Bunch Center after being founded by Rule Houchins. The club is now located at the Craft Innovation Campus on Columbia Avenue. Work continues on 2 major roadways into and out of Glasgow this week. Kentucky Transportation Cabinet District 3 released this week's traffic impact report. Work on Kentucky 90 Happy Valley Road has been ongoing and is entering its final stages, while work on US 31E Scottsville Road will continue for a few more months. Friends of the Weldon Library in Glasgow are holding

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9: So it might rain later this morning. It might not. Just depends on what kind of mood it's in, I suppose.
8: 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Got sunny today with a slight chance of early afternoon showers. High today. Of 90, mostly clear tonight, low 70. Tomorrow, partly sunny with a high 92.
9: Currently, the sun is out. It's beautiful, 71.
8: At the water tower on Lexington is 72 WH.

0: Good morning. It's 6:41, 19 minutes till 7 on... What day is it, Kelly?
1: It's Tuesday. Okay,
0: that's right. I was just testing you there. All right. Yeah, this says here that it's Tuesday. All right. We've got the Tuesday of Secret Celebrity brought to you by Glass Thompson Insurance. Special prize all this week. Pair of tickets to the Hippie Tippy Fall version of the... Or, I'm sorry, September version. I am going to be ugly about it and not call it fall yet. At Bodock Farms in Berksville, pair of tickets. It's a place where there'll be antiques, repurposed items, homemade creations, funky junk, and food, and a lot of family fun this Friday and Saturday. So the first caller with the correct answer at 270-651-3000. He's still guessing what it is based on the clue. Fireside chats.
1: Fireside chats.
0: You weren't around. I wasn't around then. So there's a bit of a clue, but way before you or I were around.
1: I have no idea.
0: All right, here he is.
2: The only thing we have to fear is fear itself.
0: Okay. I guess you like the perfect HD quality of this recording.
1: That was so good.
0: All right, let's play that one more time. Fireside Chats. Who is this?
2: The only thing we have to fear is fear itself.
0: 270-651-3000. First caller with the correct answer to win on Secret Celebrity. 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

0: 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No winner yet on Secret Celebrity. Had somebody call. That got these dang official rules, Kelly. If you haven't won in the past, you or anyone in your household haven't won in the past 30 days, then you qualify. Got Hippie Tippie Barn Sale tickets. Got a pair of them for you. If you can be the first caller with the correct answer and you qualify, 270-651-3000. Fireside chats. That's one clue.
1: The only thing we have to fear is fear itself.
0: And New Deal president. New Deal president.
2: It's what? Also at the end of that one song.
0: Oh, the end of a song?
2: Yeah.
0: We can't play on the radio? Oh, Cult of Personality?
2: We can't play over here.
0: Can't play here. All right. Yeah. First caller to win. Now

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1: Yes, Glass Thompson Insurance is the sponsor of Secret Celebrity on WHHT. Even though we're calling it today, going to call a no winner. We haven't had a no winner in a while. Is that okay, Kelly? All right with you?
2: Yeah, I mean, I hate that nobody won.
1: All right, let's see. New Deal President, Fireside Chat.
3: The only thing we have to fear is fear itself.
1: Franklin Delano Roosevelt, FDR. Also, the president that had the big, long cigarette holder. People don't use those big, long cigarette holders.
2: Oh, that's right. I forgot about that. No, yeah, I don't think so. Wait for it. It'll come back.
1: I don't know, though. It's hard. I know. I didn't vote for him. Did you?
2: I wasn't alive then.
1: Right. So we'll try tomorrow for Hippie Tippy barn sale tickets. Got lots of those to give away this week. So we'll try to maybe even make it easier for you tomorrow.
2: Let's make it a little easier.
1: I thought this was kind of easy, but you know, sometimes I think wrong. Wrongly. So we've got sunshine today. There is a slight chance of an early afternoon shower, thunder shower, and a high today of 90 at 72. Now, good morning from 103.7 WHHT.
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3: Good morning. Here's the latest from Glasgow News 1. Several local volunteer fire departments battled a large agricultural shop fire on Little Critter Road after a mutual aid call from Hicesville Volunteer Fire Department, according to North Metcalf Volunteer Fire Department. Crews from Edmonton Metcalf, Summershade, East Barron, and Barron Metcalf EMS also responded and found the structure fully involved with a full grain bin and wooded area at risk. Five engines, three tankers, and 16 personnel contained the fire to the original building, despite excessive heat conditions, and no firefighter or civilian injuries were reported. The Boys and Girls Club of Glasgow and Barron County celebrated its 20th anniversary Saturday night with a Great Futures Jubilee that featured live music, oyster shucking, performances by club youth, and a variety of auctions. The local club opened in September 2006 in the Bunch Center after being founded by Ruel Houchins. The club is now located at the Craft Innovation Campus on Columbia Avenue. Monday was the final day for Marquee Cinemas in Glasgow, ending more than three decades of movies at the 8-screen theater off Happy Valley Road. The theater, originally built in 1991 and last renovated about 22 years ago, will now be taken over by Crown Point Theater Glasgow. A grand reopening is anticipated in mid-spring 2027. Federal funds are set to assist Barron County with emergency food and shelter needs. At a recent fiscal court meeting, Judge Executive Jamie Bewley Bird announced new members to the Local Emergency Food and Shelter Program Board. The board will manage the distribution of nearly $29,000 in federal funds. For full details on these stories and more local coverage throughout the day, visit GlasgowNews1.com. I'm Todd Steenbergen.
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6: Well, Todd, it's clouding up like it wants to rain.
2: It wants to, but they're not really supposed to get much rain. Maybe a slight chance of early afternoon showers. Otherwise, quite a bit of sunshine today. High at the big 90 degrees, and then tonight, mostly clear, low at the big 70. Why am I talking like this?
6: I don't know. Why are you?
2: 70 for the low tonight. Tomorrow, partly sunny, high 92.
6: Currently in downtown Glasgow, cloudy skies and 7-1.
2: At the Grove, it's 71. 7-1.

0: Good morning from 103.7 WHHT. It's Tuesday coming up. We're going to talk about something. Are we sad to see it go?
1: I'm not sad. I haven't been there in years.
0: Oh, okay.
1: I'm ready for something new and clean.
0: But it is worthy to talk about that. That's coming up in just a few minutes, WHHT.
2: Everybody's got a problem, so do I. But we ain't going to solve them on a Saturday night. I just put a paycheck in the bank.

0: 103.7 WHHT. It's 7:15, quarter after 7. Kelly, speaking of medicine, ended up all I had left was the nighttime Mucinex. So,
1: did that make you drowsy?
0: Well, makes me say stupid stuff. So be sure to take note if I say anything stupid stuff and it doesn't get bleeped here on the radio.
1: I'm not that fast, so
0: not that it would do any good. Too little, too late, probably. But yeah. I'm going to try to watch it.
1: As long as I don't have to bleep you for anything,
0: I can always just say it's the medicine talking.
1: Mm-hmm.
0: But hopefully, I won't have to be bleeped too much when I say good riddance to Marquee Cinema. Right? Mm. What an excellent corporate citizen they were over the years, Marquee Cinema.
1: You know, it was a great space for many, many years. And I know there are so many folks who are very appreciative of that location. We're excited about something new coming, though.
0: Yes, we are. But we do have great memories
1: of course,
0: of Marquee Cinema. Yeah.
1: Like that one time I went into the men's bathroom accidentally.
0: It was easy to do that.
1: The urinal should have been a dead giveaway, but no, not for me. I was determined to hurry up and get back into the movie.
0: Yeah, you know? Sometimes I would be in a rush, and I would walk into the restroom and say, "Where are the urinals?" And I'd realize that I'd made a similar mistake there, too. Here's something you might not have thought of. Marquee Cinemas, one of my biggest memories did not have to do with movies or going to the movies.
1: Yeah.
0: Way back after Brian Dale, who did an excellent job.
1: Yes.
0: Establishing what became Marquee. He called it Highland 7 Cinema.
1: It was, yes. That's what
0: so
1: it was.
0: So he did an excellent job. Great local entrepreneur. And he also made that building was the first place you could go to get on this thing that we called the Information Superhighway. Do you remember that? It was the first place. He had a room set aside and you could pay money. And we gladly paid money to get on the internet.
1: Really?
0: Yes. He was one of the first people to bring public access internet to Glasgow.
1: Was it in the little room to the right, maybe? I don't remember. I think it's
0: to the left. But anyway, okay, it was a special room. Eventually became one of his theater. But you would go in the room and you would get on these computers and look up information on the Information Superhighway. As we called it. That's one of the first places in town that you can get on the internet. Do I sound like an old guy? I remember when I first got on the internet.
1: Do you remember what year that was?
0: It had to be in the early 90s.
1: Early 90s, okay.
0: Yeah, okay.
1: Okay. Interesting.
0: Yeah. All right. So that and a lot of entertainment memories at Marquee. So it'll be about sometime in the spring when the new owners, they are the new...
1: Crown Point.
0: Yeah,
1: theater.
0: Yeah,
1: yes.
0: We'll get up and going with a lot of great, great improvements.
1: Mm-hmm.
0: All right. Coming up here, it's going to be Kane Brown on WHHT. Good morning. It's Tuesday, by the way.
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1: Country's hottest hits, 103.7 WHHT at 726. It's going to be a sunny day today. A slight chance of early afternoon showers and thunder showers.

0: 103.7 WHHT at 7:30. Waking up with Todd and Kelly. Just got to make sure everybody knows it's Tuesday.
1: It is.
0: I don't mean to make a big deal out of it, but it's going to feel like Monday, but it is Tuesday.
1: All day long.
0: But it's going to be a good day at the Y. What's going on at the YMCA?
1: So they have an expansion celebration. They are going to be showing off their senior wing there this morning at 11 a.m. And I believe there will be a special guest.
0: Mm-hmm. Oh, really?
1: Mm-hmm. You'll have to come and find out who it is.
0: Okay.
1: I'm not gonna release that information.
0: Okay. So we've got it'll be a wing for the seniors.
1: Yes, I actually saw it the other day when I was out there, and it looks amazing. So I know they're very excited about this. It gives them a little more room, and they have so many. The Silver Sneakers program, they come out there, and I mean, the room is full of people.
0: Yeah, and they're sweet people.
1: Yes.
0: The problem is, whenever I go out there and just kind of look around and visit, I know a lot of those seniors, they always tell me to get a haircut. I don't know.
1: And, they do?
0: Yeah, they say, Todd, you need a haircut. Mm. That's just something about the way seniors, that's just the way they...
1: They have no filter sometimes.
0: And I always usually say, yes, ma'am, yes, sir. Mm-hmm. And then I go get a haircut because they always know best.
1: They do.
0: We don't always like to let them think that, but it is true. They really do know best. Todd Steinberger knows what's going on with the news, Glasgow News 1.
2: Good morning. Here's the latest from Glasgow News 1. Several local volunteer fire departments battled a large agricultural shop fire on Little Critter Road after a mutual aid call from Hyceville Volunteer Fire Department, according to North Metcalf Volunteer Fire Department. Crews from Edmonton Metcalf, Summershade, East Barron, and Barron Metcalf EMS also responded and found the structure fully involved with a full grain bin and wooded area at risk. Five engines, three tankers, and 16 personnel contained the fire to the original building, despite excessive heat conditions, and no firefighter or civilian injuries were reported. The Boys and Girls Club of Glasgow and Barron County celebrated its 20th anniversary Saturday night with a Great Futures Jubilee that featured live music, oyster

0: Book sale this Saturday, September 12th from 9 a.m. to 4 p.m. in the library lobby. 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Proceeds will go toward a $1,500 donation to Dolly Parton's Imagination Library of Kentucky, which mails free books to children in Barron County. 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I'm Todd Steinbergen.
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2: 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I kind of jumped in there a little early. 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
3: It may rain today, it may not. It's questionable 20, at this point.
2: 20% means questionable, very questionable. Mm-hmm. Otherwise, sunshine today. And a slight chance of afternoon showers, thunder showers. High today, 90. Tonight, mostly clear, low 70. Tomorrow, partly sunny with a high of 92.
3: The sun is peeking out from behind those clouds. Looks beautiful this morning. 72 here in downtown Glasgow.
2: High atop Commerce Plaza on the fourth floor here on the Glasgow Square, our newly paved Glasgow Square. And we've got newly painted white lines and everything.
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0: 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It's 7:44. That's 16 minutes till 8 o'clock. And getting back into the flow of things after an extended holiday weekend. How was your holiday weekend, Kelly?
1: It was really nice. I was able to get in some pool time, you know, last few days of pool season, I guess, which hopefully we'll have a few more Saturdays before it turns off cold, too cold to get in the pool, but really nice over the weekend. And then, of course, I went to the Great Futures Jubilee fundraiser for the Boys and Girls Club of Glasgow, Barron County. I was your MC for that evening. Yes, we had a wonderful turnout for that, and so grateful for every community member, every business who donated, all of our sponsors, all of our silent auction items, everyone who bought a ticket. It was just such a wonderful evening. The children performed, the Triple Threat group, they performed, and they were so full of life. They were so excited to be there and perform for us.
0: We up and went to Cumberland Gap to see some friends.
1: How was that?
0: Well, you know, what you got to do to get to Cumberland Gap down there, and that tucked away in that corner there is for about 30 seconds. I had to drive in Tennessee. But it's only for 30 seconds. So
1: that's it.
0: It wasn't enough.
1: You survived.
0: Survived. And I got to drive through a tunnel and honk the horn.
1: Okay.
0: So it was a pretty fun excursion.
1: Good. I'm glad you had a great time.
0: Yeah. Down at Cumberland Gap. Beautiful place. All right, coming up, Kelly. Well, we've got Patty B, and she's going to tell us about the numbers that are in for Alan Jackson's final show. News from Nashville on the way, and Luke Combs coming up.
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8: Hey there, it's Patty B. Alan Jackson's final concert, One More for the Road, the finale, took over Nashville's Nissan Stadium back in June. And well, folks, the numbers are in. Not only was it already an unforgettable night for country music, the numbers, well, they have made music history as well. According to leading concert trackers, Jackson's final show grossed just over $34 million. That makes it the highest grossing single concert in history. 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

103.7 WHHT in the news. A pretty significant fire happened outside of town that Todd Steenbergen will tell us about. Another news from Glasgow News 1 on the way at the top of the hour on 103.7 WHHT.

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2: Good morning. Here's the latest from Glasgow News 1. Several local volunteer fire departments battled a large agricultural shop fire on Little Critter Road after a mutual aid call from Hicesville Volunteer Fire Department, according to North Metcalf Volunteer Fire Department. Crews from Edmonton Metcalf, Summershade, East Barron, and Barron Metcalf EMS also responded and found the structure fully involved with a full grain bin and wooded area at risk. Five engines, three tankers, and 16 personnel contained the fire to the original building, despite excessive heat conditions, and no firefighter or civilian injuries were reported. The Boys and Girls Club of Glasgow and Barron County celebrated its 20th anniversary Saturday night with a Great Futures Jubilee that featured live music, oyster shucking, performances by club youth, and a variety of auctions. The local club opened in September 2006 in the Bunch Center after being founded by Rule Houchins. The club is now located at the Craft Innovation Campus on Columbia Avenue. Monday was the final day for Marquee Cinemas in Glasgow, ending more than three decades of movies at the 8-screen theater off Happy Valley Road. The theater, originally built in 1991 and last renovated about 22 years ago, will now be taken over by Crown Point Theatre Glasgow. A grand reopening is anticipated in mid-spring 2027. Federal funds are set to assist Barron County with emergency food and shelter needs. At a recent fiscal court meeting, Judge Executive Jamie Bewley Bird announced new members to the local Emergency Food and Shelter Program Board. The board will manage the distribution of nearly $29,000 in federal funds. For full details on these stories and more local coverage throughout the day, visit GlasgowNews1.com. I'm Todd Steenbergen.
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1: Hey, good morning from 103.7 WHHT. Sunshine today, slight chance of an early afternoon shower, thunder shower, with a high of 90. It's 74 WHHT. Kelly, you got Kaylee coming in.
4: Well, she's here.
1: Yeah, well she's here. She's come in.
4: Todd's trying to get back into the groove of things.
1: Kaylee, I'm on cold medicine. Allergy, legal drugs. I feel about like how you feel when you've sniffed too much calligraphy pen ink.
5: Oh, man.
1: Yeah, that's what I say. Yeah, man. Well, all right, so you guys better take over now. What's coming up?
4: Yes, we're going to talk about what this weekend?
5: Fall open house.
4: Yes, fall open house. So stay tuned for that, and we'll do a giveaway. So Shop Local is next.

0: Take it back.
1: That is Jake Owen. 103.7 WHHT. Good morning. It's Tuesday, September the 8th. Even though it feels like a Monday, it's going to feel like a Monday all day long. So get ready for it. I'm just going to go ahead and prepare you because I'm already feeling that Tuesday but feel like Monday blues, you know? Are you feeling that, Kaylee?
2: It's kind of odd.
1: Yeah, it is. So, all right, we are back at it after a holiday weekend, and Shop Local is presented this week by Calligraphy Creations in Kentucky, and of course, Kaylee is in with us today. Wellness Wednesday is presented by Fuller Life Counseling Partners. Window World of Bowling Green is also one of our sponsors this week, and Boston & Co. So, excited about our week of great sponsors. So, you can call this morning, 270-651-3000. That's 651-3000. And Kaylee, what are we giving away?
2: Something different. Okay. It's going to be a t-shirt of your choice, a graphic t-shirt that we have printed in-house, short sleeve. You can pick out any one that you want.
1: Okay, so any graphic tee, short sleeve of your choice, you can pick it out. So does that mean Halloween?
2: Could be Halloween, okay. Could be fall, could be Thanksgiving, okay. Could be religious. We still have a few summer tees out. Okay. Probably their last chance. Because, I mean, there's still some folks going on fall break. So, I'm keeping y'all in mind with the fall breakers.
1: And there's still some people who are in summer mode.
2: Like Kelly.
1: Like me.
2: Moving on. But yes, any design of your choice, as long as it's short sleeve and a graphic tee that we made in-house.
1: All right. So call in this morning, get registered for that. We've not done that before, so that's a little different.
2: Well, say, and also a graphic tee we made in-house. We have a few Doodles by Rebecca tees. So those qualify too.
1: Oh, they do?
2: Let me say that. Okay. They do qualify. As long as it's a graphic tee shirt.
1: Okay.
2: Short sleeve, comfort colors, belly canvas, whatever.
1: Okay, so any of those. Mm-hmm. All right. 270-651-3000. You can call in and get registered for that. We will draw at the end of the hour, and you can pick it up this weekend because it is a fall weekend.
2: Fall open house is here.
1: Yeah, it is. You're ready for it. I know. She's already decked out in her candy corn, Kendra Scott, her ghost necklace and earrings, Kendra
2: Scott.
1: I didn't
2: even wear my pumpkin one. I have a pumpkin, too.
1: Well, you've got the ghost and the candy corn.
2: I need more arms sometimes. Like, I need... You know, I have lots of jewelry that I want to wear, and I want to wear all of it at once, and it's just not possible.
1: Well, so since you're starting it now, you can spread it out over the next 2 months.
2: I switch around.
1: It's okay to do that. I feel like I do wear some of the same stuff over and over and over again.
2: Yeah.
1: Because I just get into a routine, or I just don't feel like switching it out.
2: I do too, but then I mix some more stuff in, and I'm just a jewelry girl. I can't help it.
1: Yeah, it's all right. I am too. I like it. All right, girl, let's take a phone call.
2: Good morning. Welcome to Shop Local.
3: Yes, I'd like to register, please.
1: Okay, what's the name?
3: Nancy Eisenberg.
1: All right, Nancy. And what's your phone number?
3: 270-576-2421.
1: 2421. Okay, I got you down. Uh-huh.
3: Could I register my daughter also, please?
1: Yes. What's her name?
3: Tara Glass.
1: Tara Glass. Okay. And can I use the same number?
3: Yes, that's fine.
1: All right. Have a great day. Thanks for calling.
3: You too. Bye-bye.
1: Bye-bye. All righty. 270-651-3000. That's 651-3000. A t-shirt, graphic t-shirt of your choice from Calligraphy Creations. Short sleeve. It must be a short sleeve. If you've not won anything from us in the last 30 days, you are eligible to call in and qualify. Let's talk a little bit about Fuller Life Counseling Partners. Kiddos are back in school, and if you're a parent, you know what that means. There's lots of stressors at school these days, I feel like. And I don't know this from my own personal experience, but just hearing parents talk and hearing kids talk, and we all know what can go on in the classroom or in the hallway or in the cafeteria or in the gym and that sort of thing. And that can be really heavy for a child. So that's where Fuller Life Counseling Partners comes in. And if they are, you know, worried about things and stressing about things, I feel like kids have so much more anxiety than than even I did when I was in school. You know, I don't know about you, Kaylee. Did you feel like you had a whole lot of anxiety and stress when you were in school as a kid?
2: I never liked school, so I'm just one of those that I didn't want to be there. I tried, you know, while I was there, but I just, I hung in there.
1: Just
2: I mean,
1: wasn't your thing.
2: It was not my favorite place to be, but yeah. It's okay.
1: And that's all right. and that could be the case for some kids. Maybe they're, you know, they just don't handle being in a classroom very well. They don't handle being around a lot of other kids at one time. I mean, that can be a trigger.
2: It's a lot.
1: I mean, that's that social anxiety. I mean, kids are starting so much earlier these days.
2: And the hallways, just it's...
1: Yes, there's just so much pressure, I feel like, on kids. They're not really allowed to be kids long enough, I don't think.
2: Yeah.
1: So if your child is kind of going through things, if you're noticing your child is coming home in the afternoon and they're just not themselves, you know, something just isn't right, then maybe it's time to reach out for help. And Fuller Life Counseling Partners, they have some amazing therapists. They have they're very compassionate and they care and they want to help those kids and help you. You know, as a parent, maybe you're stressing about it, trying to figure out how you can help your child, and plus you have everyday life going on and stressing out about things at work and at home, and maybe you're the one who needs to see a therapist. And it's okay. You know, it is okay to not be okay. So Fuller Life Counseling Partners, they would love to see you and help you live your fuller life. 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Also, follow them on Facebook. They post quotes and bits of information that are very helpful and have validated me. And many times, you know how you think a certain way and you think, am I the only person who thinks this? Mm-hmm. And I guarantee you're not. And it's so weird how we'll see something like, oh my gosh, I was just thinking that. That's how I think about something. And you think you're the only one, but you're not. I promise you are not. So follow them on Facebook and get some inspiration that way as well. 270-651-3000. If you're just now joining us, we do have this graphic t-shirt of your choice, short sleeve graphic t-shirt that is made in-house there at Calligraphy Creations. You can call in, get registered for that. Of course, it being her fall open house weekend, you can find a cute fall t-shirt or Halloween. So let's talk about some of those that you have ready to go this weekend.
2: We have so many fall shirts. It's actually crazy. Mm-hmm. We have made and made and made them, and we were going through them, and it was like, did we realize we had this many? Like, because they were all like spread out on our shelves, and so got them all gathered up, and we have a bunch. So if we don't make any more, we're stocked for the season. Now, we will make a few more. Mm-hmm. There's a few designs I still haven't made. But
1: have you released some of the designs on social?
2: I don't know that I've posted them all on Facebook yet, but they are on our website. A lot of people have already snagged a bunch of them. They are going fast already. I guess people are ready for fall. Some of us are ready for fall. Mm-hmm. But we have Halloween. We have just generic fall. We have Thanksgiving. So whatever your favorite is, we probably have it.
1: Mm-hmm. Do you like candy corn?
2: I do like candy corn.
1: I noticed you have a Halloween or a candy corn t-shirt.
2: I do like candy corn. And I like it with peanuts, too. I think it's good.
1: Yes. Candy corn and peanuts. That is a guilty pleasure.
2: It's a very sensitive topic, though, candy corn is. Because some people hate it and some people love it. So,
1: well, I'm wondering if they're... Does the Unreal brand, did they make candy corn? They really should. That has three ingredients.
2: Not that I've seen, but you never know these days.
1: Yeah, but there's got to be a healthier, there's got to be a healthier candy corn out there somewhere that doesn't have, you know, your fructose corn syrup and the color. There's got to be something, Kaylee.
2: That's what makes it good.
1: I know. I know, but it's so not good for you.
2: But you know, it's only out a certain time of year.
1: I know. And
2: it's
1: and,
2: a treat. So.
1: And I will eat some candy corn. I'm not going to lie. I will at least get a small bag.
2: Maybe you should get some to get you in the spirit.
1: I don't know that that will help get me in the spirit. It might. I mean, I do have pumpkins sitting. I have pumpkins. I have pumpkins sitting out in my living room.
2: She's trying to breathe over here.
1: Trying to breathe. Oh, my gosh, because I'm having trouble saying that fall word. Mm-hmm. Yeah, because my friends thought they would be funny and get me pumpkins for my birthday. So yeah, those are sitting out on my shelves.
2: It's a great idea.
1: Yeah, they're so funny. They're hilarious. So, but yeah, if you are in the mood for fall, and I think there are a lot of people are, and that's okay. I'm getting there slowly. I'm getting there. It's still September the 8th, and it's still technically summer.
2: Mm-hmm.
1: Okay, so it's not fall yet, according to the calendar.
2: But after Labor Day, though, I feel like that's just when it really...
1: For some, yes, you're right.
2: ...kicks in. Mm-hmm. Hence why we're having Fall Open House this weekend.
1: That's right. That's right. So, yeah, what are the days that you're going to be open?
2: It's going to be Thursday, Friday, and Saturday. So, Thursday and Friday will be 10 to 5:30, and Saturday, 10 to 3.
1: Okay. All right. So, plenty of opportunities to go out and stock up on your fall T-shirts or... your fall candles, which I noticed you have some, was it limited edition?
2: They are.
1: Candleberry?
2: They are limited edition.
1: Okay.
2: We cannot reorder them. Like, they're not going to restock. Like, they said it was a very limited thing. So, once they are gone, we will not have any more.
1: Speaking of, candy corn is the top scent.
2: Mm-hmm.
1: Okay. And then you have voodoo juice. So, what mm-hmm. does that smell like?
2: It's kind of berry.
1: Okay.
2: Grape-ish.
1: Okay.
2: I really should pull up the scent profile to tell you because I'm terrible at describing scents. Voodoo Juice, it says, this fan favorite blend of juicy fruits, sweet citrus, and rich berries.
1: Okay. All right.
2: So, it's very good. And then we have caramel apple and candy corn.
1: Okay. And we can imagine what those two smell like. Mm-hmm. So, but they smell delicious. Like, make you want to eat the candle, I bet.
2: Mm-hmm. And they're cute, too.
1: Yes. Very, very cute. Yeah, they have a fall scene on the label. Mm-hmm. So, little pumpkins and tree and...
2: little ghost in there. Ghost.
1: Yeah, super cute. Super cute. All right, let's take a phone call.
2: Good morning. Welcome to Shop Local.
0: Good morning, ladies.
1: Hey, good morning, Andy.
0: Hey.
1: How's it going?
0: You know what's coming up Saturday?
1: Oh, that would be the E-Tool Fair.
0: Yeah, the world's smallest fair.
1: Mm-hmm.
0: It's going to be going on from 9 o'clock to whenever.
1: Okay. All right. Are you in on the... are they going to have the frog jumping contest again this year?
0: Yes, it'll be at 11 o'clock's frog jumping.
1: Okay.
0: I'm putting on a cornhole tournament at 9 o'clock.
1: Okay.
0: Rolling pin is at 10.
1: What's the rolling pin?
0: Where the women throw the rolling rolling pin at their man.
1: They do not.
0: Well, they throw it, see how far they can throw it.
1: Okay, but they don't. Their man's not standing on the other side.
0: Well, some of them would like for you to.
1: I bet.
0: But the newlyweds 1 to 5 years first, and then the seniors over 5 years second.
1: Okay.
0: Then the athletic contest is at 12:30, pedal pull at 2, the beauty pageants at 3, fish fry 3:30, auction at 4, cakewalk 5, country ham drawing 5:55, and then the horse show and stick horse race is at 6.
1: Mm-hmm. There's a full day of fun.
0: Yeah, that morning at 9 is pet show and antique tractor show, and then the baby shows that morning, and then the cornhole tournament's at 9.
1: Okay.
0: So, I thought I'd holler and remind you.
1: All right, sounds good. Thanks for calling.
0: All right, y'all be good.
1: All righty.
0: All right.
1: See ya, bye-bye.
0: Bye.
1: All right, 270-651-3000. That's 651-3000. You can call in this morning and get registered for the T-shirt of your choice. This is a graphic tee made in-house there at Calligraphy Creations, and it must be a short sleeve. So if you would like to win one of those and maybe get your hands on one of those fall or Halloween tees that she has made, this would be a good opportunity to get one for free, since she will have several of those this weekend. Mm-hmm. All right, 270-651-3000. Let's see, what else you want to talk about for this weekend?
2: There is so much new. We got new Kendra Scott. Surprise, surprise. Mm-hmm. I know. But there's an Elisa. It's a glow-in-the-dark. It's really cute. It comes in black and glow-in-the-dark. And on the other side, it says boo. It's reversible. It's really cute. And we also got like a glow-in-the-dark ghost and a new pumpkin. And they're just too cute. Along with new beaded blondes. Mm-hmm. We have all kinds of graphic tees. We have Rocasa. We have Candleberry. We have Swig. We have so many new things coming. I don't have our newest Swig shipment yet. But their fall patterns for this year will be releasing soon, which I'm very anxious to get. So I'm hoping I get the tracking information on that soon, because I'm excited to get those.
1: Yes.
2: I cannot wait to share them. They are some of the cutest.
1: I bet.
2: We don't have them yet. It's low-key, like, ugh. Hopefully. Like, I wish I had them this weekend. But you never know. They might show up.
1: They could.
2: I could get tracking today. You just never know. So,
1: that's right.
2: Anyway, I'm just trying to patiently wait.
1: Yes, that's hard to do though, isn't it?
2: But we have all of our cute little Palm Pals. Like, they are the cutest little thing. If you have not seen our Palm Pals, you have to check them out. They are just so happy. We have all of those for fall. It's endless, all the new things we have.
1: Yes. Yes, so many fun things. Okay, let's take a phone call.
2: Good morning. Welcome to Shop Local.
4: Hi guys. Good morning. It's Amy Kearney. I'd like to get signed up.
1: Okay, Amy. And what's your phone number?
4: 270-590-5614.
1: Okay, thanks for calling. Have a good day.
4: Thank you.
1: You're
4: bye-bye.
1: Welcome. Bye-bye. All right, 270-651-3000, 651-3000. We will take a short break, and we'll be back in about 3 minutes with Kaylee from Calligraphy Creations in Kentucky, giving away this graphic T-shirt made in-house, short sleeve. If you haven't won anything from us, give us a call, 651-3000. We'll take your phone calls next. Yeah.

0: 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And I believe we have a phone call, Kaylee.
1: Good morning. Welcome to Shop Local.
2: This message has been transcribed. One moment while I notify the caller.
0: What? Hello? Hello? Hello?
3: Hi.
0: Hi.
4: This message has been transcribed.
0: One moment. Are you there?
3: Yeah, I'm here.
0: Okay. That was weird.
3: That was weird.
0: Would you like to get registered for the t-shirt?
3: Yes, I would.
0: What's the name?
3: Hannah Johnson.
0: All right, Hannah. And what's your phone number?
3: 270-938-3709.
0: Okay, Hannah, I've got you down. I'll give you a call if you're the winner. Thank you.
3: Thank you. Bye.
0: Bye-bye. 270-651-3000 is the number to get registered for the t-shirt from Calligraphy Creations in Kentucky. This is a short sleeve graphic t-shirt made in-house. So that means any of the doodles by Rebecca or any of the other creations that you have in store.
1: Yes.
0: Which one is your favorite right now?
1: Oh, goodness. There's so many.
0: Mm-hmm.
1: I'm about to go with one of our cat designs. We have a lot of cat designs right now. So I'm going to have to go with one of them.
0: Okay.
1: Like just the little cats with the leaves.
0: Oh, those are cute.
1: Or the little Halloween.
0: I like that one too.
1: Or this one.
0: The black cat. Yeah. You know, classic for Halloween.
1: I'm going to say one of our cat shirts. Because we have a lot of cat shirts right now. Okay. So I'm just going to say one of those.
0: Cat lovers, you might want to pick up one of those cat t-shirts.
1: Yes.
0: So call in this morning, get registered. Okay, let's talk about what else we can find during fall open house. Are you going to do any specials?
1: So we are, but it's not to be announced yet. Probably tomorrow. Tomorrow before we open. I'll probably go live like tomorrow night. So the anticipation, what will we do? There will be something.
0: Okay.
1: So stay tuned.
0: All right.
1: That will be announced.
0: Okay. So don't know what that's going to be yet. We'll pass it along once she releases. Yes. Yes, for sure. Okay, so what else is in store that you have that's new?
1: We have a lot of clothing for fall. Mm-hmm. We're transitioning. You know, it's still warm outside.
0: Right.
1: Still warm outside. But in addition to the sets and the shorts and short sleeve, we've got, you know, some sweatshirts coming in, cardigans coming in. All of those warmer weather items. You know, well, not warmer weather, but to keep you warm. Mm-hmm. The warm.
0: Yes.
1: Cozy gear when it finally does turn cold outside.
0: Well, I had to wear a little cardigan on Monday morning. Yesterday morning, it was a little chilly out.
1: Mm-hmm. I love that. Just a little chilly. I don't want it to be cold. I'm not ready for winter, but I'm ready for it to cool down just a little bit.
0: I had my blanket and my cardigan on. And if you'll notice this tree right here, it always changes early every single year. It already has orange leaves on it, which typically they're red. I think it's because it's been so dry that it's not as vibrant

0: 651-3000 is the phone number, 651-3000. We are giving away that t-shirt, and you can call in this morning and get qualified for that. We're going to talk Window World of Bowling Green, and hopefully Phil will be able to be in with us later this week. And he will talk all things windows and doors and, of course, their vinyl siding and their shutters and gutters. 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What's, I'm trying to think of some other things that you might have in store.
1: We have new door hangers.
0: Oh, yes.
1: From Doodles by Rebecca. These are, like, apparently very high in demand right now. So we have the Hello with the scallop. We have the wreath.
0: Ooh, that's really cute.
1: And then the welcome, which is, like, very popular. Mm-hmm. We have new attachments to be putting on them as well. I haven't posted these yet either. There's so much that I haven't even posted.
0: Yeah.
1: Trust when I say we have lots of things. Mm-hmm. Just know I mean it. So we have lots of new door hangers and then attachments to go on them and then more to come. We've already ordered for Christmas with Doodles. So fall and Christmas Doodles are coming. She did a collab with Swig as well. I cannot wait to get those.
0: Oh, she did?
1: Yes.
0: Oh, I didn't know that.
1: Yes.
0: That's really cool.
1: Mm-hmm.
0: So I'm looking forward to seeing what that looks like.
1: Two different prints with Swig. Very excited.
0: Okay.
1: Very excited.
0: And you'll be getting those?
1: Yes.
0: Even better.
1: I ordered lots of them.
0: Okay.
1: Lots of them because they're very cute.
0: Mm-hmm. Okay. So, very if you cute. Need a new door hanger... For I'm getting ready to have to transition my door hanger from summer to fall. So I might need a new, I don't know, did I get a new fall one last year? I don't remember if I did or not.
1: Well, it's time.
0: Yes, I might have to invest in a new door hanger. For sure. So, yeah, 270-651-3000. 651-3000 is the number to call. And get registered for that t-shirt that we are giving away this morning. And as we have mentioned, there's lots of different styles. You know, the fall, the Halloween. You said you still have a handful of summer, summer styles available. And you have some religious ones, too.
1: Yes. Just fun designs, like the cat designs. Like, we have some random designs. It's just so many to pick from.
0: Mm-hmm.
1: So many to pick from.
0: Yeah. So... You'll be able to go starting on Thursday and pick out your t-shirt that you win. But you got to call in this morning to get qualified, and we will draw for a winner at the end of the hour. I mean, your doorbuster tees usually fly out the window. They go so fast.
1: They do.
0: Yeah, so I figured the phones would be ringing off the hook this morning for these t-shirts. I mean, I would love, I don't know, maybe everybody's still trying to recover from the three-day weekend. I know I'm still trying to recover. So that maybe that's what's going on. Everyone's just kind of feeling blah this morning. So
1: it's like a Monday.
0: It is like Monday-ish,
1: a Monday. Tuesday, whatever they say about these days.
0: It's the Monday-est Tuesday of all.
1: Mm-hmm.
0: Ever. Something like that. All right. Well, so I tell you what, we're going to play Kenny Rogers. I really like this song. And we'll be back here.

0: WHHT. It's Kenny Rogers right there. I'm Kelly McKay, and Kaylee is in studio from Calligraphy Creations, and we are excited about the fall open house this weekend. If you are excited about fall, you're going to want to be at Calligraphy Creations this weekend because all things fall.
1: That's right.
0: And Halloween.
1: That's right.
0: She has flipped the store. No more summer. Boom, boom, boom. Except for maybe like a small section.
1: Yeah, there's just like a little bit kind of pushed off to the side.
0: Yeah. Yeah. Like trying to shove it out the back door.
1: When you walk in, you see the fall tables.
0: Mm-hmm. Mm-hmm.
1: What you're going to see.
0: Yes. So what can we shop for fall this weekend?
1: Graphic tees,
0: mm-hmm.
1: fidget clickers, mm-hmm. jewelry, candles,
0: yes.
1: decor, towels, new microfiber waffle yeah. towels from yeah. Doodles by Rebecca, which I got a post about those too. If you're listening to Shop Local today, you're getting the full preview. Actually, maybe not the full preview because I know there's things I'm forgetting to talk about, mm-hmm. but lots of things I have not posted. Gosh, everything. Any kind of jewelry, accessory, gift, decor piece, we have it for fall.
0: Earrings.
1: Earrings, necklaces, bracelets.
0: Halloween earrings.
1: Kendra Scott got us loaded down with new fall arrivals.
0: That's right. So you can shop it all this weekend starting on Thursday. And she's not released the specials just yet.
1: Tomorrow, my friends.
0: Mm-hmm.
1: And Palm Pals. We have fall Palm Pals,
0: too. Oh, yeah,
1: that's
0: right. Yes.
1: They're so cute.
0: Don't want to forget those. That's one of your new products
1: mm-hmm.
0: that you're carrying.
1: They're so cute. Like, they just make you happy. They're soft. You could hold them in your palm, mm-hmm. obviously. They're cute to just sit on your desk. Use them for decor.
0: Mm-hmm.
1: Kids and adults. Everybody loves them.
0: Yeah.
1: Kind of like fidget clickers. They're fun for all
0: ages. Oh, yeah. Speaking of, she brought me a candy corn fidget clickers. You've got these as well.
1: Yes.
0: Tons of different designs. You like making those, don't you?
1: I love making them. Mm-hmm. But I got to make some more. I made those a little while ago, but I haven't made any the past few weeks. And I don't know. I've just been so busy, like, doing everything else. I've got to get back to the printers and get some stuff going.
0: Because
1: it does take a while. Mm-hmm. I just let it run while I work.
0: Yeah. Yeah. But, so if you're looking for some new stuff and some fall things, she's got you covered this weekend during the fall open house. All right. We are giving away this t-shirt this morning. You know you want one because you get to pick from any graphic tee, made in-house, short sleeve, 270-651-3000. There's going to be so many to choose from this weekend. Why wouldn't you want to get one for free? I mean,
1: true.
0: I wouldn't mind getting one of those cute little Halloween or fall t-shirts for free.
1: Mm-hmm.
0: So call in and get qualified for that. We will do that drawing here in roughly 15 minutes. Okay, let's talk Boston & Co. And Kaylee, you're going to have to go check that place out.
1: I know. I have not been in there yet.
0: I know. It's so hard. As a business owner, it's hard to get around all of the other places that you want to go visit. We've had this discussion before.
1: It is.
0: You know, because you want to support other local businesses. And when it's hard when you're open, they're open, or you've got other things going on. And so, yeah, but they are open today, and Boston & Co. is located at 132 East Public Square, so she will open at 11 o'clock this morning, and they have a little bit of everything. Of course, they have women's clothing. They have men's clothing. I'm sure that she will be releasing some of the new men's styles that she just got in. They went to market back a couple of months ago, and so they found some really nice men's clothing.
1: Which Glasgow needs.
0: Definitely. So the nice sport coats and, you know, your sweaters, your three-quarter zip. They're going to get some of those and pants and that sort of thing. She does have some really cute, unique women's clothing. And, you know, Letitia does her best to try to find things that no one else has as well. So she brings something a little bit different to the table. She does have these really cool necklaces. I don't know if you've seen those. Or not.
1: Yes.
0: I don't know what brand they are. I actually have a necklace similar to that one that was given to me as a gift.
1: Everything like very like chunky and
0: yes.
1: beaded and colorful is
0: yes.
1: very trending right now.
0: And she does have some of those bigger chunkier necklaces as statement pieces,
1: mm-hmm.
0: you know, for your dresses or your tops and that sort of thing. I saw Letitia Saturday night at the Great Futures Jubilee, and she had a beautiful, beautiful dress on. I mean, I think the, I'm trying, it's in a video on her page, but it was, well, hold on. Maybe it'll come back. Well, anyway, she looked beautiful in that dress, and it's actually in store right now, so you can purchase. There it is. That's it right there. Isn't that cute?
1: Yes.
0: So yes. Adorable. So, yeah, you can find that perfect dress for a night out, and she looked fantastic in it. I will let you know, too, unless she has found someone, they're hiring a part-time sales associate, so you can contact her. Go to her Facebook page, and if she has not filled that position, you might want to talk with her about that. But some beautiful fall dresses, you know, the long sleeve, and she does have a lot of longer dresses as well. And then she had a sale rack, a couple of sales racks in the back, trying to move out her summer and making room for all of the fall and winter. Some cute little cardigans and tops and pants and skirts. And then, of course, the jewelry. And she also carries the Black House collection of candles and all-purpose cleaner. Smells amazing. I love that brand. That is one of my favorite brands. I discovered them a few years ago at Gypsy Moon. So I really like that brand. So she's carrying that too. So follow them on Facebook. It's Boston & Co. And see some of the new that they have in store right now. All right, let's go to the phones.
1: Good morning. Welcome to Shop Local.
2: Hi, good morning.
0: Hey, good morning. How are you?
2: Good. How are you?
0: Doing well. Thank you.
2: Do you not know my voice?
0: Oh, Danielle. Hey, sorry. I'm just off this morning. I'm just off.
2: Well, we were driving down the road, Joey and I, and we thought we would just call in.
0: No, I'm glad that you did. What are y'all up to? Heading to work?
2: We're going to E-Town today for work, yes.
0: Oh, the long road to E-Town.
2: Yep. Mm-hmm. Fun times.
0: Yeah.
2: But anyways, I love calligraphy creations. They're right down the street from my house.
0: Yes.
2: So I thought I would call.
0: Yeah. Do you want to register for the T-shirt?
2: I do.
0: All right, Danielle. And I've got your phone number, so.
2: Yep.
0: No need to
2: Thank
0: give me that
2: you.
0: One. Thank you. You guys be safe, okay?
2: We will. Have a good day.
0: You too, honey. Bye-bye.
2: Bye.
0: Okay. 270-651-3000. That's 651-3000. Call in for the T-shirt from Calligraphy Creations. If you've not won anything from us in the last 30 days, you are eligible. All right. Do you have, still have some school spirit?
1: Yes.
0: Glasgow, Barron County?
1: Few school spirit. We've got to get restocked on school spirit. That's been crazy. We can't keep up with all of the designs and the demand for that. So new school spirit will be coming as fall progresses on. Game day, football, just like generic football designs as well. Working on some of those. Can't forget just generic sports designs in general.
0: Mm-hmm.
1: Same with Kentucky, you know, state pride, got the cats going on. Little bit of that going on too. So we have game day.
0: Okay.
1: Swig, which I forgot to mention. We have, it's a checkered print. It's really cute. We have burgundy, blue, orange, red, and then we have like a blue and red.
0: Mm-hmm.
1: So covers several of our local schools on those as well.
0: Okay.
1: They're very cute.
0: All right. Fun. And then your jeans. You have jeans for fall.
1: Easel pants. Mm-hmm. OMG pants. So if you're looking to dress them up, dress them down, we've got you covered on those. And I almost forgot something else.
0: Ooh.
1: Our back room is open again.
0: Okay.
1: So everything in there is $25 and under. Lots of good deals. We had it open the last time we were open. And so this weekend will be the last weekend for it for a little bit. It's not something that opens a lot. It's kind of one of those special things that we do. So it will be open one more time for 3 days this weekend. Like I said, everything's 25 and under. There's so much good stuff in there.
0: Okay.
1: There's dresses. There's shorts. There are graphic tees. There's boutique tops. Even some markdown swigs in there.
0: Mm-hmm.
1: Some discontinued styles. So get
0: good
1: in there.
0: Good time to stock up. Great.
1: And get it.
0: If you're already starting your Christmas shopping, or maybe you've already been Christmas shopping, I cannot believe I'm saying this, but now would be a good time to go ahead and begin making those purchases. So you're not, you know, at the end of November, 1st of December, trying to pick up a bunch of stuff. Go ahead and start purchasing a few things now if you have your list, and makes it a little bit easier and a little easier on the pocketbook too.
1: Get it started. Mm-hmm. Get like a tote and put all of their stuff that you've bought in a tote.
0: Yes.
1: That way you know that's your Christmas tote. Mm-hmm. Go ahead and make your list.
0: I have my closet. I have my guest bedroom. The closet in there
1: is Christmas closet.
0: I'd put stuff in there. Yes. Then when I buy gifts, I put it in there. And then if I buy something earlier in the year, I forget and I have to go back in there and look. And I'm like, oh, yeah, I bought that. I forgot about it.
1: Through a little inventory.
0: Uh-huh. Definitely have to do that. So, all right, 270-651-3000. That's 651-3000. Also want to mention Lilly Pulitzer.
1: Yes.
0: You have some really cool things from that brand as well.
1: If you still need a planner, we have those. They just started in August, so you've not missed much. So if you still need a planner, we still have some. Cutest little notebooks, backpacks, lunch bags, just all kinds of bright and happy things. Lilly Pulitzer is just one of those brands. It just makes you happy.
0: Yes.
1: You can't be sad when you have Lilly.
0: I know.
1: It's just so bright.
0: I like
1: so
0: her stuff.
1: Fun.
0: Mm-hmm. And you have new, you mentioned earlier, new Kendra Scott, did you say? Yes. Mm-hmm. So talk about that again for those who may have missed that the first half
1: There's
0: of
1: some
0: the hour.
1: Glow in the dark Kendra Scott. So there's a little ghost that glows in the dark, a little Elisa that glows in the dark, and then on the other side it says Boo.
0: Cute.
1: So stinking cute. And these are on our website now if you want to go ahead and get a preview. We do have them online. I'm trying to pull up the picture of it. It's so cute. So it's glow in the dark.
0: Ooh.
1: And then it says Boo.
0: Oh, cute.
1: And then the other one is black, so you can wear them anytime and just flip it around when it's time for Halloween. Well, I've lost a picture of it, but anywho, here we go.
0: That is adorable. Love it.
1: Love those.
0: Of course, you know I love the ones that are two-sided.
1: Yes, and we also have new car freshies. These are they just arrived. Anna Kate with Birch's Western Outfitters. She makes freshies, and they are hand-painted and so stinking cute. Uh-huh. So I have all of these in for fall open house. There's some game day. There's fall. There's religious. They're just so stinking cute. Like this one. Oops, that was a curb. There's so many fun ones. So I'm really excited about those. And then the little
0: goose. Little goose with the pumpkin.
1: Isn't that cute?
0: That is cute.
1: So lots of...
0: Yes.
1: Cute.
0: Lots of fun little
1: stuff.
0: Things to get. Yes. And Amish farm soaps. I know that's something that you usually have. Those are really, really good.
1: Restocked. So we've got those in store. A lot of people come like for the soap. They're like, I just came here for soap and I also found all this other stuff. But we do have a lot of folks that love the Amish farm soap.
0: That's one of my favorites, actually. And, you know, you always have a section of cute little toys, too, for kiddos and little small things that you can pick up here and there. I like your little toy section. I like looking at it. Because they're really unique things.
1: Yes. Try to find, like, cute little stuff, you know, little unique things. And there'll be more to come with Christmas. Coming. We do try to stock more of that stuff around Christmas time, but as fall rolls on, we will be getting more shipments in of those kind of things too.
0: Yeah. So keep an eye out for those as well. Just want to remind you about the Barron County Family YMCA ribbon cutting this morning. This is the ribbon cutting for their senior wing that is happening at 11 o'clock. So they are very excited about that. And it'd be a great way, if you've not been to the YMCA in a while, you might want to go and take a tour. It's amazing in there. I was there last week meeting with Tara and just really enjoyed, and Lindy, I was there with Lindy too, and did a walkthrough. They showed me the senior wing, and it was full of people in there. They were taking a class. It was the Silver Sneakers class, but they have really done some super nice things to the Barron County Family YMCA, which is located at one YMCA Way here in Glasgow. So go help them celebrate that senior wing and be at that ribbon cutting at 11 o'clock this morning. All right, my dear. It looks like we have ended the hour. So we will draw for a winner. Go ahead and give your location and phone number, website, social, all those things.
1: So we're open Thursday, Friday, and Saturday this week. Thursday and Friday, 10 to 5:30. 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We are on Facebook and Instagram and TikTok, so you can follow us there. We're located about 10 minutes out of Glasgow, about 7 miles out, 6880, and we would love to see you this weekend. Just send us a message if you need our address or have any questions.
0: Okay. All right. And I'll let you tap the winning number there.
1: Number three.
0: Number three is Amy Kearney. So congratulations, Amy. You are the winner. You can head out there Thursday, Friday, or Saturday of this week and pick out your graphic tee short sleeve and wear it with pride. So, Kaylee, thanks for being here this morning. Thanks for the t-shirt. Thanks for the giveaway.
1: Thank you for having me.
0: Yes. And go and check out the Fall Open House at Calligraphy Creations in Kentucky. Hope you have a fantastic day.
1: Thank you. You too.
0: Thank you. Thanks to all of our sponsors this week. Of course, Calligraphy Creations, Fuller Life Counseling Partners, presents Wellness Wednesday. Also, thanks to Window World of Bowling Green and Boston & Co. 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

chance of showers shortly after lunch. Otherwise, all kinds of sunshine with a high of 90. Mostly clear tonight, low 70. Partly sunny tomorrow, high 92. It's Jason Aldean on WHH.

Watts Farm was a place to go. Load a truck up, hit the dirt road. Jump the barbed wire, spread the word. Light the bonfire and call the girls. King and the can and the Marlboro man. Jack and Jim were a few good men. Where you learn how to kiss and cuss and fight too. Better watch out for the boys in blue. And all this small town, he said, she said. Ain't it funny how rumors spread? Like I know something y'all don't know. Man, that talk is getting old. You better mind your business, man. Watch your mouth. Before I have to knock that loud mouth out. I'm tired of talking, man. Y'all ain't listening to Modo.

0: 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It's time to thank a farmer. We should be thanking farmers all year long, but a special evening is set aside to thank a farmer. It's free to all farmers here in Barron County on Monday, September the 14th here in downtown Glasgow. It's from 7 till 9, and you can RSVP your spot by scanning the QR code, which you will find at GlasgowNews1.com. 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

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Whenever you hear it, if you know who that secret celebrity is, be the first caller to tell Todd, and you're going to win a pair of tickets to Hippie Teepee Barn Sale this weekend at Bodock Farms. Good luck. 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

0: Wetzel and Ella Langley with Jaded on 103.7 WHHT. Work continues on a couple of major roadways into and out of Glasgow this week. So US 31 east south of Glasgow and Kentucky 90 between Glasgow and Cave City. So the road there on Kentucky 90 is the Veterans Outer Loop in North Glasgow to Sanders Street on the south side of Cave City. But here is some good news. The work on 90 is in its final stages. So if you're going to be traveling either one of those roads over the next few days, just keep that in mind because delays are expected.
1: Lou, we came in here for me.
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That will finish things up for me this morning. The one and only Jay Turner is taking over your radio next. He's going to get you through your midday on this Tuesday that feels more like a Monday. Here's Kevin Powers and

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Cave City, Glasgow, Bowling Green, Scottsville. We're bringing country's hottest hits to your town in WHHT Country.

103.7 WHHT. Good morning to you. A little bit after 10. And Jay Turner on your radio. Hope you had a great Labor Day holiday weekend. Got a couple of Z's for you this hour. And I'm not talking about sleep. I'm talking about Zach Brown Band and Zach Top. And also the new song from Mac Geiger. But first, it's Dierks Bentley. Country.

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Jay Turner on your radio on this Tuesday. It's going to be a short week for some of you after having a long holiday weekend off. 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

0: I'm probably drinking. Your home for country's hottest hits, 103.7 WHHT. That's Randy Houser. You got Jay Turner here in the midday on your Tuesday. A little country news for you. Justin Moore is back in the studio. He is teasing that new music could be on the way, and you know he's cooking up something good. He said, thinks it's about time I release some new music. So I'm sure we'll be hearing from Justin Moore really, really soon. Get ready for another eight in a row as Morgan Wallen will start it off next here on WHHT.
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Jay Turner, we're going to be celebrating the farmers on September 14th, 7 to 9 p.m. on the Glasgow Square. 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
1: 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And today is Pledge of Allegiance Day, and I'll tell you why in just a few minutes. 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

0: 103.7 WHHT, brand new music from Nashville. That's Matt Geiger and String By. It's Jay Turner here on your radio on this Tuesday. Thanks for being with me. And today is Pledge of Allegiance Day. And you know why? Because it was on this day in 1892, the Pledge of Allegiance was written by Francis Bellamy to honor the 400th anniversary of Christopher Columbus's landing in America. The Pledge of Allegiance. Now, everybody together, say it with me right now. Ready? I pledge of allegiance to the flag of the United States of America and to the republic for which it stands, one nation, under God, indivisible, with liberty and justice for all. Get ready for another eight in a row coming up here on WHHT. Get set. Patty B's got some Nashville news on the way. And on the other side, it's Lainey Wilson and John Mayer.
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103.7 WHHT, country's hottest hits, here on your Tuesday. This is James Otto, this is Jay Turner, and your Southern Kentucky weather forecast. It's going to be sunny today with a high of 90. There's just a slight chance of a stray shower moving through. Mostly clear tonight, down to 70, partly sunny tomorrow after some morning clouds, and a high of 92 later today. Here's Jason Allen.

of Commerce Plaza in downtown Glasgow. It's just after 11 o'clock on your Tuesday with Jay Turner. Luke Combs for you this hour. Music from Tucker Wetmore and Morgan Wallen. And are you going to buy a Trump $1 coin? They are out now. I'll tell you about it this hour.

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The Barron County Family YMCA Senior Health Fair, 9 to noon next Monday in the small gym at the Y. More information for you at GlasgowNews1.com. 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

0: Country's Hottest Hits, 103.7 WHHT. That's Chris Jansen, Jay Turner here in the midday on your Tuesday. And are you going to buy any of the new $1 gold-colored coins featuring President Trump's face? Well, the U.S. Mint just launched these last Wednesday, and they're priced between $1.55 and $2.44. Now, I don't understand why we got two prices on them. Somebody's making some money somewhere, because the coins contain no gold and are instead made mostly of copper. And despite the federal laws barring living presidents on currency, the Trump administration cites a 2020 law authorizing special 250th anniversary design. So this is really a 250th anniversary coin, a dollar coin, featuring President Trump. Now, a roll of 25, if you want to go to, I guess the banks will carry these, a roll of 25 costs $61. Now, wait a minute. Okay, I've done the math on this, and $61 divided by 25 coins, that is $2.44 a coin. So when they're priced between $1.55 and $2.44, I'll just go with the $1.55 ones. They're cheaper.
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0: 3.7 WHHC. That's Zach John King with Jay Turner here in the midday. And speaking of Zach John King, a little country news about him. He's officially entering a new chapter. His debut album, I'm What You Get, is out now. The rising country star is getting personal about the stories and experiences behind the 20-track project. He also opens up about working with Brooks and Dunn, honoring his late father, and what he hopes fans take away from the album. He says, I hope people take it and run with it.
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103.7 WHHT, the latest from Cole Swindell and Jay Turner. Looks like it's going to be sunny today, but there is a slight chance, just a slight chance, a stray shower could pop up. And up to 90 for the afternoon high. Mostly clear tonight, down to 70. Tomorrow, some clouds in the morning, clearing off to sunny skies later in the day, and a high of 92.

0: Country's hottest hits, 103.7 WHHT. It's Tucker Wetmore, Jay Turner here in the midday. Thank you for hanging out with me. And us sports broadcasters that broadcast football games and basketball games on the radio, I know it's kind of a dying trade because it's even hard to find people to do play-by-play anymore. That's why I continue to do it as long as I live. But anyway, you know, sometimes we have to set up outside. I remember it was during COVID back in 2020 that we actually had to set up outside because they would not let us in the press box. Now, we're so used to air conditioning and heat press boxes now, so we get spoiled. And so when you have to sit outside in the elements, that gets kind of rough. And I know a guy down in Paducah, a good friend of mine that does play-by-play for McCracken County, he said something about this to me the other day. He said, my ideal press box setup when I have to sit outside in 100-degree heat, outdoors in the sun, Satan's kitchen outside, and directly under a speaker the dead could hear. Now, I remember that because we had to set up right under the speakers, and they just blared through our headsets. But anyway, setting up outside in the fall is not so bad, especially if it's not really cold out there. But if it's really hot, man, it's a pressure cooker.
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103.7 WHHT and Jay Turner as we get closer to the lunch hour and the high noon hour here on this Tuesday. And I'm going to give you a chance to win lunch this week. Lunch for two to Colton Steakhouse and Grill. Just listen sometime during the lunch hour. Could be tomorrow on WHHT. 20.

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and riding right through a drive-thru for lunch hour here on WHHT. It's just past 12 noon with Jay Turner. Got music from Tyler Hubbard this hour. Caboosey's on the way and Lainey Wilson. And it's

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Going to be 90 this afternoon, 70 tonight, 92 tomorrow. The summer is not over yet.

0: 103.7 WHHT, the lunch hour. Jay Turner here on a Tuesday. How many of you guys are Star Trek fans? Some of you ladies may like Star Trek, too. But it was on this day 60 years ago. I remember it quite well when it first came on TV. I was 9 years old. 1966, 60 years ago today, Star Trek premiered, the sci-fi TV show, premiered on NBC. And I can remember William Shatner. This is the final frontier. The final frontier. And you can still watch reruns of Star Trek. Turn it on Saturday nights around 9 o'clock on MeTV. And I watch a lot of MeTV, and I watch a lot of Saturday night shows. And Star Trek is one, and Lost in Space is one. Of course, I would say Lost in Space is probably more of a favorite to me than Star Trek, but I still watch the Star Trek, the old shows. Number eight, that's what we got. Eight in a row lined up for you next here on WHHT.
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It's a Tuesday. It's Jay Turner on your radio. Thank you for being with us. 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
1: He's a ranch hand in a pinch, man. Hotter than the red on the cattle brand. Cause she's a gold digger with a quick trigger. A cast iron skillet swinging lid flipper.

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Riley Green and Jay Turner here. 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

0: Brantley Gilbert, 103.7 WHHT, Jay Turner in the midday. And how many of you that own pets miss them when you take a vacation or a trip? Well, they say 70% of us pet owners cut our trip short because of our pets. Yes, 2,000 people revealed just how deeply Americans miss their animals when traveling. 7 in 10 pet owners limit trip length because of their pets, while 45% have declined to even travel. They couldn't accommodate them. And nearly half feel guilty because leaving pets behind. They feel so guilty. 47% worry about their pet's well-being. How can you enjoy your vacation if you're worrying about your pet while you're gone the entire time you're away? I try not to do that. I mean, we were on vacation for, what, 8 to 10 days this summer? And, you know, maybe at times I would think about Jax, our golden doodle. But younger generations lead the accommodations ranks as the top travel challenge cited by 41% of respondents. So 70% of us, yeah, we cut our trips short. Now, I don't do that. We don't cut our trips short because of our pet. We will see them when we get back.
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Country's Hottest Hits, 103.7 WHHT. It's just a little bit after 1 o'clock on this Tuesday, and I have quadruple J's this hour. I've got Justin Moore. I've got John Morgan. Jason Aldean. And Jelly Roll. We'll make it a fifth one. Jay Turner on your radio at WHHT.

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0: Calgary's hottest hits, 103.7 WHHT. That's Chris Young and Jay Turner along with you here on a Tuesday in Southern Kentucky. And check it out, some news from Nashville. Well, Ty Myers and Tucker Wetmore have been added to the lineup for Gulf Coast Jam. And that's going to be taking place in Panama City Beach, Florida, June 3rd through 6th. They join previously announced headliners Jason Aldean, Luke Bryan, Zach Topp, and Bailey Zimmerman. You know, I just might have to put that on my calendar as vacation next year. June 3rd through 6th, Panama City Beach and the Gulf Coast Jam. And Kane Brown's going to start off 8 in a row next. Keep it here on WHHT.
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Jay Turner on your radio. Appreciate you being with me here on this Tuesday. Wherever you are, we're in the middle of eight in a row of country's hottest hits as we carry on with Kenny Chesney, 103.7 WHHT.

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0: 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Latest from Tyler Hubbard and Jay Turner here in the midday. Well, this sounds kind of yummy as a snack or a dessert. McDonald's has brought back its pumpkin and cream pie for fall 2026 at select locations. 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As we're all about ready for fall, I think, aren't you, as we count down the days?
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0: And for those funky junk collectors, we've got more Hippie Tippy barn sale tickets for the big thing going on in Burksville. That'll be the secret celebrity in the morning. 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

TJ Turner having to exit out of here for a Tuesday to let Paul Johnson in next. At 2, tomorrow is Wednesday Hump Day, and I might give away Colton's lunches. Be listening to Win tomorrow. Ain't it?

on the top of Commerce Plaza in downtown Glasgow. Music on the way before 3 o'clock from Morgan Wallen, Ella Langley, and Jordan Davis. And what are you most likely to forget and leave in a hotel room? I'll tell you coming up.

0: 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My last single Saturday night.
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0: 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That is Gavin Adcock. I am Paul Johnson. On the way before 3 o'clock, going to take a look out the weather window at your forecast. Next time you're traveling, what things should you double check your hotel room for? Because they're the most likely items to get left behind. I will tell you coming up. Got another 8 in a row on the way, too. Lainey Wilson and John Mayer start it next.
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Tammy Wilson there on 103.7 WHHT. Somebody was impressed with her last year. She is set to return in November to host the 60th annual CMA Awards at Bridgestone Arena.

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What items are you most likely to leave behind in a hotel room? I'll tell you what hotel employees say. Coming up here in just a few. First, it's Jason Aldean inside 8 in a row on 103.7 WHHT.

0: 103.7 WHHT. That is Greatland James. I'm Paul Johnson. Next time you're traveling, be sure to do a double check of your hotel room before you check out, because a lot of folks leave stuff behind. According to hotel staff, the top five things left behind, number five, dentures. Apparently, they're sometimes left behind on bathroom counters. Number four, jewelry, wallets, cash, and passports, especially if there's a safe in the room. 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Number two, clothes and swimsuits. A lot of times people will forget clothes they left in drawers or a bathing suit they left hanging to dry in the bathroom. And the number one thing left in hotel rooms that you need to make sure you double check for: phone chargers.
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top of Commerce Plaza in downtown Glasgow. Music on the way before 4 o'clock from Thomas Rhett, Stella Lefty, and Nate Smith. And how expensive has streaming gotten and how do you beat it? We'll talk about that in just a few.

103.7 WHHT. Looking at mostly clear skies tonight, dropping to 69 for the low. Partly sunny on Wednesday with a high of 92.

0: 103.7 WHHT, and if you think that streaming prices are increasing faster than cable ever did, you're not necessarily wrong. How much have prices risen on streaming over just the last couple of years? And what can you do to beat it? We'll talk about it before 4 o'clock. Also, going to get into another 8 in a row with Post Malone and Blake Shelton next.
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if you've ever had one of those breakups where getting over her sounds easier than it actually is, you'll be able to relate to this. 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

0: 103.7 WHHT. It's Kevin Powers and Shaboozy. Move on. I'm Paul Johnson. Streaming prices have been moving up just since 2022. They've jumped three times the rate of inflation. Apple TV's tripled in price since it launched in 2019. Disney Plus launched that same year at $6.99 without ads. Now it's $11.99 with ads. Netflix premium's up 125% since 2013. And the cheapest tier of Paramount Plus is up 80% over the past 5 years. It now costs $151 a month to have all eight major streaming services without ads or bundle commitments. That's up over $60 from just 4 years ago. Here's what some people are doing to beat it. It's called stream cycling. 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Then when you're caught up on your Prime stuff, you switch to Netflix and so on. Stream cycling. Maybe you should give that a shot.
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So stay close.

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0: 93.7 WHHT. Jason Aldean there. That is anytime soon. Coming up real soon, going to take a peek out the weather window at your forecast. Got this afternoon's good news story on the way, too, and music from Morgan Wallen on the way to kick off another 8 in a row next.
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103.7 WHHT. There's a Thank a Farmer event coming up 1 week from today on the square in Glasgow. It's free to Barron County farmers. 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

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Paul Johnson inside you Tuesday afternoon. Did you hear that Walgreens is going to be selling a combination douche, enema, and water bottle? I suppose that's for people who've got a lot of faith in their dishwasher. Hey, Duro, inside of it with Riley Green on WHHT.

0: 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This afternoon's good news story, just a few minutes away. Got it coming up for you in just a few. 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
1: He's a ranch hand in a pinch, man. Hotter than the red on the cattle brand. Cause she's a gold digger with a quick trigger. A cast iron skillet swinging lid flipper. Now he's a double wide on the county line. Sipping on a six pack of Lone Star Light. She did him dirty, took him to the club.

0: 103.7 WHHT. That is Low Cash High. I'm Paul Johnson, and this afternoon's good news story shows sometimes sticking with it will pay off. A man in London is celebrating his 50th anniversary working at McDonald's. His name's Terry Eagle, and he started there as a part-time crew member in 1976. Now he's the owner of six restaurants. He was first promoted to manager at 19 years old. He says he never could have imagined how far he'd come. Along the way, he has helped raise more than $200,000 for Ronald McDonald House UK.
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103.7 WHHD. Looking at a mostly clear night tonight, low 69. Then partly sunny as we get over the hump on Wednesday with a high of 92.

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First Plaza in downtown Glasgow. Music before 6 from Tucker Wetmore, Megan Maroney, and Sam Hunt. And a legendary TV show is celebrating 60 years today. I'll tell you which one in just a few.

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93.7 WHHT. 85th Annual Etowah Community Fair is coming up this Saturday. 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

0: 103.7 WHHT. It's Blake White and I'm Paul Johnson. Still to come before 6 o'clock, a legendary TV show is celebrating its 60th anniversary today. Tell you which one in just a bit. Also got your forecast coming up and Luke Bryan kicking off 8 in a row next.
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93.7 WHHT, clear and comfortable tonight, low 69. Wednesday looks partly sunny, hot too, with a high tomorrow of 92.

0: 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Tell you, coming up here in just a few. First, Sam Hunt, Inside, 8 in a row.
1: I knew I'd see her around. I'd be at some party. She'd show up and I'd be walking out. Or across some parking lot, hiding behind her sister. I'd look up, she'd be at the red light beside me in that white Maxima with the sticker on the back. I'd act.

0: 103.7 WHHT. That is Brantley Gilbert. I'm Paul Johnson. And happy anniversary to Star Trek. Star Trek, the original series, debuted on this day exactly 60 years ago in 1966 on NBC. Originally considered a failure and canceled after just three seasons, it is often called the most successful failure in TV history. It's gone on to give us 13 theatrical movies so far, one streaming movie, and nearly 1,000 episodes of TV or streaming shows. They're at around 960 right now. Star Trek is famous for boldly going where no man has gone before, which for a lot of Star Trek fans means on a date.
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6: And here's Clark with the weather. 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

103.7 WHHT. Clear skies tonight, low 69. We'll see a few clouds mixed with sunshine tomorrow, with a high topping out at 92.

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0: 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And in the meantime, going to get into another 8 in a row. Co Wetzel and Jesse Murph start that next.
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It's the Nashville News Update with Patty B, brought to you by Luxury Garden Center, coming up for you here in just a bit at 6:45. 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

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Jay Turner keeps your workday moving tomorrow with help from Colton Steakhouse and Grill. 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

0: 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Patty B checks in just a few with a Nashville news update courtesy of Luxury Garden Center. 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
8: Hey there, it's Patty B. Alan Jackson's final concert, One More for the Road. The finale took over Nashville's Nissan Stadium back in June. And well, folks, the numbers are in. 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According to leading concert trackers, Jackson's final show grossed just over $34 million. 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